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9: Mostly clear skies continue throughout the overnight hours with our lows dropping into the low to mid 40s. We do see our temperatures lower for tomorrow for our highs as well, getting into the lower 60s to higher 50s with mostly clear skies throughout the day. For Storm Tracker 6, I'm meteorologist Daniel Nemes.
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8: Mostly clear skies continue throughout the overnight hours with our lows dropping into the low to mid 40s. We do see our temperatures lower for tomorrow for our highs as well, getting into the lower 60s to higher 50s with mostly clear skies throughout the day. For Storm Tracker 6, I'm meteorologist Daniel Nemes.
0: 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Well, we're jumping back into the legends of country. 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
9: On a warm summer's evening, on a train bound for nowhere, I met up with a gambler. 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And he began to speak. 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
10: Mostly clear skies continue throughout the overnight hours with our lows dropping into the low to mid 40s. We do see our temperatures lower for tomorrow for our highs as well, getting into the lower 60s to higher 50s with mostly clear skies throughout the day. For Storm Tracker 6, I'm meteorologist Daniel Nemes.
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2: Mostly clear to clear skies continue throughout the overnight hours tonight, with temperatures dropping into the lower 40s for our lows. We do see our high temperatures for tomorrow fall into the lower 60s, but mostly clear skies continue throughout the entirety of the day, with overnight low temperatures on Monday night getting into the mid-30s. For Storm Tracker 6, I'm meteorologist Daniel Nemes.
0: 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Guess who isn't? You're right. 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
0: Okay, they're still playing commercial after commercial after commercial after commercial. 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

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I could hear everybody laughing for blocks around. But up there at the courthouse, they didn't laugh, 'cause to type it up, it took the whole staff. And when they got through, the t-

Now this is a cottonmouth, a negatory on the cost of this machine there, Red Rider. You might say I went right up to the factory and picked it up. It's cheaper that way.

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0: It's the Storm Tracker 6 forecast on 94.1 Duke FM.
5: Mostly clear to clear skies continue throughout the overnight hours tonight, with temperatures dropping into the lower 40s for our lows. We do see our high temperatures for tomorrow fall into the lower 60s, but mostly clear skies continue throughout the entirety of the day, with overnight low temperatures on Monday night getting into the mid 30s. For Storm Tracker 6, I'm meteorologist Daniel Nemes.
0: 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Well, we're jumping back into the legends of country. 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
2: Mostly clear to clear skies continue throughout the overnight hours tonight, with temperatures dropping into the lower 40s for our lows. We do see our high temperatures for tomorrow fall into the lower 60s, but mostly clear skies continue throughout the entirety of the day, with overnight low temperatures on Monday night getting into the mid-30s. For Storm Tracker 6, I'm meteorologist Daniel Nemes.
3: Okay, they're still playing commercial after commercial after commercial after commercial. 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
6: Mostly clear to clear skies continue throughout the overnight hours tonight, with temperatures dropping into the lower 40s for our lows. We do see our high temperatures for tomorrow fall into the lower 60s, but mostly clear skies continue throughout the entirety of the day, with overnight low temperatures on Monday night getting into the mid-30s. For Storm Tracker 6, I'm meteorologist Daniel Nemes.
0: 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Guess who isn't? You're right. 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

0: It's Chris Tyler on 94.1 Duke FM, and we want to bring you donuts and pastries. 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
4: Mostly clear to clear skies continue throughout the overnight hours tonight, with temperatures dropping into the lower 40s for our lows. We do see our high temperatures for tomorrow fall into the lower 60s, but mostly clear skies continue throughout the entirety of the day, with overnight low temperatures on Monday night getting into the mid 30s. For Storm Tracker 6, I'm meteorologist Daniel Nemes.
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truck. I was cruising the town, and the first girl I see was Bobby Joe Gentry, the homecoming queen. She flagged me down and climbed up in the cab and said, I never knew you were a pick.

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6: It's the Storm Tracker 6 forecast on 94.1 Duke FM.
7: Mostly clear to clear skies continue throughout the overnight hours tonight, with temperatures dropping into the lower 40s for our lows. We do see our high temperatures for tomorrow fall into the lower 60s, but mostly clear skies continue throughout the entirety of the day, with overnight low temperatures on Monday night getting into the mid-30s. For Storm Tracker 6, I'm meteorologist Daniel Nemes.
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2: Good Monday morning. I'm Megan Vaselli with 6 News, your local election headquarters. This week, two debates will air live on WLNS as well as our streaming platform, WLNS Plus. The first happening tomorrow night in the race for Michigan governor between Democratic nominee Secretary of State Jocelyn Benson and Republican nominee Congressman John James. Then on Thursday, the race for U.S. Senate, when

0: Democrat Dr. Abdul El-Sayed and Republican former Congressman Mike Rogers will take the stage. Both debates are from 7 to 8 p.m. Tomorrow afternoon, Republican Congressman Tom Barrett plans to tour Highland Engineering in Howell. According to his team, the incumbent for Michigan's 7th Congressional District will highlight his efforts to support Michigan workers and small businesses. Barrett is up for re-election next month, facing Democratic nominee Will Lawrence. For the latest news, weather, and sports, be sure to tune into 6 News, and we're always online at WLNS.com.
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2: Michigan Ag Now. This is your morning report, and I'm Rusty Halverson.
3: Rural bankers are growing more concerned about the farm economy as higher fuel and fertilizer costs weigh on producers. Creighton University's September Rural Main Street Index fell to a reading of 44.7, down from 50.3 in August. Readings below 50 indicate economic contraction. Ernie Goss, a regional economist at Creighton University, says pessimism over higher input costs outweighed optimism about improving grain prices. Bankers identified fertilizer and fuel as the biggest financial pressures facing agricultural customers. About 53% cited higher fertilizer costs, while 47% pointed to soaring fuel prices. Farm equipment sales also remain weak. The September index came in at just 25, marking the 37th consecutive month below growth neutral. Meanwhile, 79% of bankers said tariffs are negatively affecting their local agriculture and livestock economies. In the beef industry, Ethan Lane, the senior vice president of government affairs with the National Cattlemen's Beef Association, says even speculation about major policy changes can have immediate consequences in the marketplace.
4: That's all it takes at this point to tank the cattle market for the day and cost producers a lot of money. But I think that market reaction to simply the rumor of something like this speaks volumes about where ag is as far as this kind of stuff goes. You know, whenever you start stepping in the middle of the supply chain or trying to intervene in the free market, you start to see the ag industry really, rightfully so, buckle there.
3: One recent example of market volatility were reports of ICE immigration enforcement actions causing a chilling effect among beef plant workers in Kansas, leading to reduced slaughter levels and sharply lower futures prices. That's this hour's Michigan Ag Now report, and I'm Rusty Halverson.
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0: I'm Storm Tracker 6 meteorologist Katie Nicolau. Here with a look at your forecast. Today's going to be a sunny one in mid-Michigan with high temperatures in the low 60s. Overnight tonight, mostly clear skies will help our temperatures cool into the upper 30s. Then for the day on Tuesday, we start a warm-up that'll continue into the middle of the week with highs in the mid-60s and mostly sunny skies.
1: 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Guess who isn't? 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

0: Conway Twitty on 94.1 Duke FM, playing the Legends of Country. Good morning. It's Stephanie McCoy in the morning. Hopefully you had a great weekend. The weather was absolutely fabulous. So if anybody had a fall festival, it was a great weekend for that. And here we are, October 5th already. It's Randy Travis on Duke FM.
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0: The Oak Ridge Boys at 94.1 Duke FM. Good morning. It's Stephanie McCoy in the morning. Well, we have got more concert tickets for you to win this week. All week long, we've got your chance to enter to win tickets to see Riley Green, who is coming to Soaring Eagle Casino and Resort on Thursday, June 10th. Here's what you got to do. Text Riley, R-I-L-E-Y, to 517-694-DUKE. That's 517-694-3853. 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We got a lot of tickets to give away from your friends here at 94.1 Duke FM.
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Good morning. It's Stephanie McCoy in the morning. Want to say congratulations to Cindy Finch of Dansville, our big green versus blue winner. She's won tickets to see Michigan take on Michigan State over in Ann Arbor. Big house, also $500 too. Make sure you keep listening, by golly, because we've got another chance for you to win with the Choice Farm Market Pumpkin Patch Plunge. I'll tell you more in a few minutes. It's Rodney Atkins on Duke FM.

Garth Brooks ain't going down till the sun comes up on 94.1 Duke FM. He's on his Blame It All on My Roots Arena Tour right now. I'm trying to keep track of all of the cities that he's announced so far. Let's see. The latest, I think, is Tulsa, Oklahoma later on this month, I think. It's Dolly Parton 9 to 5 on 94.1 Duke FM.

0: David Lee Murphy and Party Crowd on 94.1 Duke FM. Good morning. It's Stephanie McCoy in the morning. So I mentioned earlier that the Choice Farm Market Pumpkin Patch Plunge is back. 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I'm going to tell you the Pumpkin Patch Pick of the Day song. And then when you hear Chris Tyler play it on later on in the day between 3 and 7, text PUMPKIN, P-U-M-P-K-I-N, to 517-694-3853. That's 517-694-DUKE to enter, and we will pick a winner each day. Make sure you listen for Double Plunge days, too, and we will pick two winners. And then coming up on Saturday, October 24th, our winners will go pumpkin picking at Choice Farm Market and get $100 each, plus four people are going to win a family four-pack of Bavarian Blast Water Park passes, too. The Pumpkin Patch Plunge from Choice Farm Market, Bavarian Blast Water Park in Frankenmuth, Better Noise Records, and 94.1 Duke FM. All of that, and you're probably going, well, Stephanie, what in the heck is the Pumpkin Patch Song of the Day? The Pumpkin Patch Pick Song of the Day. P-P-P-O-T-D-S. I think I got that right. Well, I'm glad you asked, because we just played David Lee Murphy, but alas, that is not the song. It is actually David Lee Murphy and Dust on the Bottle. That's the song to listen for today, okay? When you hear it later on today with Chris Tyler between 3 and 7, that's when you want to text Pumpkin, P-U-M-P-K-I-N, to 517-694-DUKE. You got all of that? Just keep listening. We'll explain it along the way. Your chance to win from 94.1 Duke FM.
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2: Good Monday morning. I'm Megan Vaselli with 6 News. The price at the pump continues to drop, with AAA now reporting a statewide average of $4.47 per gallon of regular unleaded. That's down 22 cents from this time last week, but still 10 cents higher than the current national average. Drivers in the greater Lansing area, you're looking to pay a little less, averaging $4.43 per gallon, while those of you in Jackson are paying a little more at an average of $4.50. A man remains in the hospital fighting for his life after investigators say he was shot in the chest by a stray bullet while bow hunting in Clinton County. The sheriff's office says it happened Saturday evening at a property on Low Road in Essex Township. Deputies say people were target shooting at a property nearby and a stray bullet hit the man in the chest. He was taken to the hospital in critical condition. For the latest news, weather, and sports, be sure to tune into 6 News, and we're always online at WLNS.com.
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12: Good morning, Mid-Michigan. I'm Tyler Driesinger with your sports update. It was a night to forget for the Detroit Lions on Sunday Night Football as they fell to the Carolina Panthers 32-26. The Lions' defense struggled throughout the game as Panthers wide receiver Tet McMillan posted a career-high 192 receiving yards and 2 touchdowns. On the ice, the Detroit Red Wings fell to 0-2 this season with a 3-2 loss to the Winnipeg Jets. All three of the Jets' goals came on the power play. Victor Arvidsson scored the Red Wings' first goal of the season in the second period. Turning collegiately, Michigan State women's soccer and Michigan State volleyball were both victorious on Sunday. The MSU women's soccer team defeated Illinois 1-0 in Champaign, and the MSU volleyball team topped USC in 5 sets. The Spartans are now 13-1 this volleyball season and 3-0 in the Big Ten. For Six Sports, I'm Tyler Driesinga.
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13: I'm Storm Tracker 6 meteorologist Katie Nicolau. Here are the look at your forecast. Today's going to be a sunny one in mid-Michigan with high temperatures in the low 60s. Tonight, mostly clear skies will help our temperatures cool into the upper 30s. Then for the day on Tuesday, we start a warm-up that'll continue into the middle of the week with highs in the mid-60s and mostly sunny skies.
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1: 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Well, we're jumping back into the legends of country. 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

Willie Nelson on 94.1 Duke FM playing the Legends of Country. Good morning. It's Stephanie McCoy in the morning. Hey, we have got your chance to win tickets to see Riley Green at Soaring Eagle Casino and Resort. Just text Riley, R-I-L-E-Y, to 517-694-DUKE. Do that before 10 o'clock this morning, and you will be in the drawing to win those tickets from 94.1 Duke FM.

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Darling, I've wasted a lot of years not seeing the real you. But tonight your beauty is shining through. And I never took the time to let you know. So before he takes you away, please let me say.

Hank Williams Jr. on 94.1 Duke FM. Good morning. It's Stephanie McCoy in the morning. Well, the month of October is National Pizza Month and National Book Month, and a major company has combined the two with a new thing that you might want to check out. I'll tell you more here in just a few minutes. It's Toby Keith now on 94.1 Duke FM. Turn around.

0: the Desert Rose Band on 94.1 Duke FM. Good morning. It's Stephanie McCoy in the morning. All right. So the month of October is National Pizza Month and it's National Book Month. And to celebrate, Pizza Hut is actually letting you apply for what they call Little Hut Libraries. Now, those are a custom version of those neighborhood book exchanges that you see. But the difference is this one actually comes with the Pizza Hut red roof on it. So if you would like to find out more, you go to littlefreelibrary.org and maybe you can get a Little Hut Library from Pizza Hut. And your neighborhood will be the talk of the town.
1: It's Duke's birthday roundup. Congratulations. You're another year older.
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0: Or somebody will probably steal it. I'm just saying. On this Monday, October 5th, want to say happy birthday to Erica Elkins from Jackson, who has a birthday today. Also, Mary Perrion, I believe that's how you say it, has a birthday as well. And Jennifer Spencer from Holt has a birthday, and it says that she is a big Michigan State fan. Ooh, sorry about that game over the weekend with the football game. She likes to bowl, too, as well. And she's 42. So happy birthday, Jennifer. I know so many things about you. It's like we're besties. Celebrity birthdays today include Kate Winslet, who is 51 today. And Mr. Taylor Swift has a birthday today. Travis Kelce, turning 37 years old. 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

0: John Anderson in Seminole Wind on 94.1 Duke FM. Good morning. It's Stephanie McCoy in the morning. Thank you so much for taking us along on this Monday as we all head back to work or school. It's Alan Jackson, Drive for Daddy Gene on Duke FM.
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Good morning. It's Stephanie McCoy in the morning. Well, the Choice Farm Market Pumpkin Patch Plunge is back. 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

0: The Kentucky Headhunters on 94.1 Duke FM. Good morning. It's Stephanie McCoy in the morning. All right. I hate to complain. Well, we know that's not true. But there is a giant fly in the studio this morning. I don't know how it would have gotten in here because it would have been a long journey to get into the studio from outdoors into here. But here we are. And every time I talk, I don't know if you can tell, I'm like looking around the studio to make sure that he's not coming near me because I'm afraid he's going to just like fly right into my mouth. And that would not be a pleasant Monday morning. So anyway, just wanted to share that with you because we're all friends. Hey, want to say congratulations to Cindy Finch of Dansville. She's going to see the Michigan State Michigan game over in November in Ann Arbor at the Big House. Neither team had a great weekend, but she's going to go to that game. It'll be probably a once-in-a-lifetime experience for her. She also has $500 to spend any way that she wants. And, of course, we have now got your chance to win. First of all, we got your chance to win Riley Green concert tickets all this week, and the Choice Farm Market Pumpkin Patch Plunge is back. So many ways for you to win. 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
2: Good Monday morning. I'm Megan Vaselli with 6 News, your local election headquarters. Tomorrow afternoon, Republican Congressman Tom Barrett plans to tour Highland Engineering in Howell. According to his team, the incumbent for Michigan's 7th Congressional District will highlight his efforts to support Michigan workers and small businesses. Barrett is up for re-election next month, facing Democratic nominee Will Lawrence. This week, two debates will air live on WLNS as well as our streaming platform WLNS Plus. The first happening tomorrow night in the race for Michigan governor between Democratic nominee Secretary of State Jocelyn Benson and Republican nominee Congressman John James. Then on Thursday, the race for U.S. Senate, when Democrat Dr. Abdul El-Sayed and Republican former Congressman Mike Rogers will take the stage. Both debates are from 7 to 8 p.m. For the latest news, weather, and sports, be sure to tune into 6 News, and we're always online at WLNS.com.
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13: Good morning, Mid-Michigan. I'm Tyler Driesengo with your sports update. It was a disappointing night for the Detroit Lions as they fell 32-26 to the Carolina Panthers on Sunday Night Football. The Detroit defense just could not get off the field as Panthers wide receiver Tet McMillan had a career night with 192 receiving yards and two touchdowns. On the ice, not much better news for the Detroit Red Wings as they fell to 0-2 on the young season with a 3-2 loss to the Winnipeg Jets. In college sports, MSU women's soccer picked up its third straight win, 1-0 over Illinois. Bella Najera scored the game's only goal in the final 5 minutes. MSU volleyball was also victorious on Sunday out on the West Coast. The Spartans overcame a 2-1 deficit to defeat USC in 5 sets. The Spartans are now 13-1 this season. For Six Sports, I'm Tyler Driesenga.
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14: I'm Storm Tracker 6 meteorologist Katie Nicolau, here with a look at your forecast. Today's going to be a sunny one in mid-Michigan with high temperatures in the low 60s. Tonight, mostly clear skies will help our temperatures cool into the upper 30s. Then for the day on Tuesday, we start a warm-up that'll continue into the middle of the week with highs in the mid-60s and mostly sunny skies.
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Ronnie Millsap and Smoky Mountain Rain on 94.1 Duke FM. Good morning. It's Stephanie McCoy in the morning. The Choice Farm Market Pumpkin Patch Plunge is back today. The Pumpkin Patch Pick of the Day song that you need to listen for Chris Tyler to play between 3 and 7 this afternoon is David Lee Murphy and Dust on the Bottle. 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

Dwight Yoakam on 94.1 Duke FM. Good morning. It's Stephanie McCoy in the morning. Big show happening this Friday night at the Michigan Theater of Jackson. 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

0: The Charlie Daniels Band on 94.1 Duke FM. Good morning. It's Stephanie McCoy in the morning. All right, so let's talk about the Choice Farm Market Pumpkin Patch Plunge. 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I'm going to tell you what the Pumpkin Patch Pick of the Day song is. Today, it is Dust on the Bottle by David Lee Murphy. Chris Tyler is going to play that later on today between 3 and 7. When you hear it, text Pumpkin, P-U-M-P-K-I-N, to 517-694-DUKE. That's 517-694-3853. We're going to pick a winner each weekday, and then make sure you listen for Double Plunge Days, where we're going to pick two winners. Then, on Saturday, October 24th, our winners are going to all gather up and go pumpkin picking at Choice Farm Market. 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
11: 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Tom Barrett stood up to his party when it mattered. Because Tom Barrett stands for us. But William Lawrence calls himself a socialist, a radical political activist more extreme than any Michigan Democrat. Lawrence called repeatedly to defund the Lansing police, founded a radical environmental group that called to abolish prisons, and even raised bail money for domestic terrorists. William Lawrence is too dangerous for Michigan and unfit for Congress.
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0: Hail Ketchum on 94.1 Duke FM. Good morning. It's Stephanie McCoy in the morning. If you haven't heard, Riley Green is coming to Soaring Eagle Casino and Resort on Thursday, June 10th, and we have got your chance to win free tickets all this week. Text Riley, R-I-L-E-Y, by 10 o'clock this morning to 517-694-DUKE. That's 517-694-3853, and you will be in the drawing to win Riley Green concert tickets. We got lots of tickets to give away, too, so text Riley to 517-694-DUKE. 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It's Brad Paisley now on Duke FM.
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Tim McGraw and something like that on 94.1 Duke FM. Good morning. It's Stephanie McCoy in the morning. Hey, some of the national days that we're celebrating today. It's Rocky Mountain Oyster Day. That's a hard pass for me. Thank you very much. It's also National Get Funky Day, and it's Do Something Nice Day. There you go. Celebrate those instead. It's Reba McEntire in Little Rock on 94.1 Duke FM.

0: Shenandoah 94.1 Duke FM. Good morning. It's Stephanie McCoy. In the morning a few minutes ago, I was talking about some of the national days that we're celebrating today. Here are a couple of important ones, too. My mom and dad were both school teachers, and my mom actually was the organizer of a storytelling group. Today is National Storytelling Day, so got to give a shout out to my mom for that. It's also, speaking of teachers, it is World Teachers Day or International Teachers Day. It's been going on since 1994. They say that it is a day to focus on appreciating, assessing, and improving the educators of the world. So thank you to all of our hardworking teachers out there on World Teachers Day or International Teachers Day. We got Dolly Parton, Mark Chesson, and more coming up next.
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2: Good Monday morning. I'm Megan Vaselli with 6 News. A man remains in the hospital fighting for his life after investigators say he was shot in the chest by a stray bullet while bow hunting in Clinton County. The sheriff's office says it happened Saturday evening at a property on Low Road in Essex Township. Deputies say people were target shooting at a property nearby and a stray bullet hit the man in the chest. He was taken to the hospital in critical condition. The price at the pump continues to drop, with AAA now reporting a statewide average of $4.47 per gallon of regular unleaded. That's down 22 cents from this time last week, but still 10 cents higher than the current national average. Drivers in the greater Lansing area, you're looking to pay a little less, averaging $4.43 per gallon, while those of you in Jackson are paying a little more at an average of $4.50. For the latest news, weather, and sports, be sure to tune into 6 News, and we're always online at WLNS.com.
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12: Good morning, Mid-Michigan. I'm Tyler Driesinger with your sports update. It was a night to forget for the Detroit Lions on Sunday Night Football as they fell to the Carolina Panthers 32-26. The Lions' defense struggled throughout the game as Panthers wide receiver Tet McMillan posted a career-high 192 receiving yards and two touchdowns. On the ice, the Detroit Red Wings fell to 0-2 this season with a 3-2 loss to the Winnipeg Jets. All three of the Jets' goals came on the power play. Victor Arvidsson scored the Red Wings' first goal of the season in the second period. Turning collegiately, Michigan State women's soccer and Michigan State volleyball were both victorious on Sunday. The MSU women's soccer team defeated Illinois 1-0 in Champaign, and the MSU volleyball team topped USC in five sets. The Spartans are now 13-1 this volleyball season and 3-0 in the Big Ten. For Six Sports, I'm Tyler Driesinger.
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13: I'm Storm Tracker 6 meteorologist Katie Nicolau. Here are the look at your forecast. Today's going to be a sunny one in mid-Michigan with high temperatures in the low 60s. Tonight, mostly clear skies will help our temperatures cool into the upper 30s. Then for the day on Tuesday, we start a warm-up that'll continue into the middle of the week with highs in the mid-60s and mostly sunny skies.
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The legendary Dolly Parton on 94.1 Duke FM. Good morning. It's Stephanie McCoy in the morning. Thank you so much for taking us along this Monday morning. It's Mark Chestnut. It's a little too late on 94.1 Duke FM.

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Right now, it's Travis Tritt on 94.1 Duke FM.

0: Rodney Crowell on 94.1 Duke FM. Good morning. It's Stephanie McCoy in the morning, and the Choice Farm Market Pumpkin Patch Plunge is back. 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I'm going to tell you the Pumpkin Patch Pick of the Day song. And then Chris Tyler's going to play it later on between 3 and 7. And when you hear it, text Pumpkin, P-U-M-P-K-I-N, to 517-694-3853. That's 517-694-DUKE to enter. We're going to pick a winner each weekday. We've got double plunge days, too, where we will pick two winners. And today, the Pumpkin Patch Pick of the Day song is David Lee Murphy and Dust on the Bottle. 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

Garth Brooks and Friends in Low Places on 94.1 Duke FM. Good morning. It's Stephanie McCoy in the morning. All this week, we've got your chance to win tickets to see Riley Green at Soaring Eagle Casino and Resort next June. All you got to do is text Riley, R-I-L-E-Y, to 517-694-DUKE. That's 517-694-3853. Get that text in before 10 o'clock this morning, and you will be in the drawing. And we have got lots of tickets to give away to see Riley Green from your friends here at 94.1 Duke FM.

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0: George Strait on 94.1 Duke FM. Good morning. It's Stephanie McCoy in the morning. Hey, did you hear about this painting that was sold in Michigan at an estate sale that was sold for $30 and it actually was auctioned off for $1.35 million? They say it was a long lost painting by a Chicago artist, Gertrude Abercrombie, and it was auctioned off for that amount. They painted, the Alderman Miriam's Shells was painted by Abercrombie in 1951, became the most expensive of the artist's works when Freeman's Auction sold it for $1.35 million. Now, they say that the painting had been gifted to a guy named John Reynolds over in Kalamazoo, a doctor, in exchange for a medical procedure. Okay. In 1952, the painting remained with the family for about 75 years before being sold to a treasure hunter at a July estate sale in Kalamazoo. The painting depicts seashells from the collection of the Chicago alderman Robert Miriam, who represented the city's fifth ward way back from 1947 to 1955. So there you go. Now, I have questions, of course. What was that procedure that they traded this painting for? That's what I want to know. And nobody says anything. But so now I have a lot of suspicions. I'm just saying. So it was sold for $30 and then sold at auction for $1.35 million. So, wow, what a strange little story that is. That's going to wrap things up for me on this Monday. I'll catch you back here tomorrow morning at 6. See ya.
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6: Steve Frisbee spent his career as a paramedic. Years in the back of an ambulance in Calhoun County. 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
1: It's the Storm Tracker 6 forecast on 94.1 Duke FM.
11: I'm Storm Tracker 6 meteorologist Katie Nicolau. Here with a look at your forecast. Today's going to be a sunny one in mid-Michigan with high temperatures in the low 60s. Tonight, mostly clear skies will help our temperatures cool into the upper 30s. Then for the day on Tuesday, we start a warm-up that'll continue into the middle of the week with highs in the mid-60s and mostly sunny skies.
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0: the Storm Tracker 6 forecast on 94.1 Duke FM.
11: I'm Storm Tracker 6 meteorologist Katie Nicolau. Here with a look at your forecast. Today's going to be a sunny one in mid-Michigan with high temperatures in the low 60s. Tonight, mostly clear skies will help our temperatures cool into the upper 30s. Then for the day on Tuesday, we start a warm-up that'll continue into the middle of the week with highs in the mid-60s and mostly sunny skies.
0: 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Find your perfect trailer at Beck's. Okay, they're still playing commercial after commercial after commercial after commercial. Wait, I gotta stop this before I pass out.
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Now, Duke's done some traveling. In Diamonddale, Michigan, sure is a lot classier than Zirconiapolis, Nebraska. Just saying. 94.1 Duke FM.

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4: 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Tom Barrett stood up to his party when it mattered, because Tom Barrett stands for us. But William Lawrence calls himself a socialist, a radical political activist more extreme than any Michigan Democrat. Lawrence called repeatedly to defund the Lansing police, founded a radical environmental group that called to abolish prisons, and even raised bail money for domestic terrorists. William Lawrence is too dangerous for Michigan and unfit for Congress.
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11: I'm StormTracker 6 meteorologist Katie Nicolau. Here with a look at your forecast. Today's going to be a sunny one in mid-Michigan with high temperatures in the low 60s. Tonight, mostly clear skies will help our temperatures cool into the upper 30s. Then for the day on Tuesday, we start a warm-up that'll continue into the middle of the week with highs in the mid-60s and mostly sunny skies.
0: 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Guess who isn't? You're right, us. 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
1: Breaker 19, this here's a rubber duck. You got a copy on me, Big Ben? Come on. Yeah, 10-4, Big Ben, for sure, for sure. By golly, it's clean clear to Flagtown. Come on. Yeah, it's a big 10-4 there, Big Ben. Yeah, we definitely got the front door, good buddy. Mercy sakes alive, looks like we got us a convoy.
2: It was the dark of the moon on the 6th of June in a Kenworth pulling logs. Cab over Pete with a reefer on and a Jimmy hauling hogs. We is heading for Bear on I-10 about a mile out of Shaky Town. I says, Pigpen, this here's a rubber duck and I'm about to put the hammer down.

0: four, about 5 miles or so. 10, roger. Them hawks is getting intense up here.
1: By the time we got into Tulsa town, we had 85 trucks in all. But they's a roadblock up on the clover leaf, and them bears was wall to wall. Yeah, them smokies as thick as bugs on a bumper. 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I says, calling all trucks, this here's the duck. 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

0: Big Ben? 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You're still too close. Yeah, them hawks are starting to close up my sinuses. Mercy sakes, you better back off another 10.
1: Well, we rolled up Interstate 44 like a rocket sled on rails. We tore up all of our swindle sheets and left them setting on the scales. By the time we hit that shy town, them bears was getting smart. They'd brought up some reinforcements from the Illinois National Guard. There's armored cars and tanks and jeeps and rigs of every size. Yeah, them chicken coops was full of bears and choppers filled the skies. Well, we shot the line, we went for broke with 1,000 screaming trucks and 11 long-haired friends of Jesus in a chartreuse microbus.
0: Hey, rubber duck to Sodbuster. Come on there, you have 10-4 Sodbuster. Listen, you want to put that microbus in behind that suicide jockey? Yeah, he's hauling dynamite and he needs all the help he can get.
1: Well, we laid a strip for the Jersey Shore, prepared to cross the line. I could see the bridge was lined with bears, but it didn't have a doggone dime. I says, Pigpen, this here's a rubber duck. We just ain't going to pay no toll. So we crashed the gate doing 98. I says, let them truckers

0: or 20. Omaha. Well, they ought to know what to do with them honks out there for sure. Well, mercy sakes, good buddy. We're going to back on out here, so keep the bugs off your glass and the bears off your tail. We'll catch you on the flip-flop.
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3: Michigan Ag Now. This is your midday report, and I'm Rusty Halverson. The new fiscal year has started, but without a complete new farm bill or permanent year-round E15 passage. But the fiscal year did kick off with improvements in reference prices and other gains short of a new farm bill. Senate Majority Leader John Thune.
4: A lot of the essential aspects and components of the Farm Bill legislation were done last summer in the Working Families Tax Cuts. We addressed the safety net programs and commodity title, conservation, disaster assistance.
3: Still outstanding is the rest of the Farm Bill and long-sought help for biofuel producers.
4: But there are other pieces that need to get done to provide certainty. And there are a lot of us who care about E15, which is a big component in the Farm Bill that the Democrats all voted against when it came out of the committee.
3: If Democrats win control of the Senate and or the House, Republicans admit the Farm Bill and other top agriculture issues may be moved into 2027. That's this hour's Michigan Ag Now Report, and I'm Rusty Halverson.
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6: 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Frisbee wrote the bill to stop that, and it passed the Michigan House. 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Frisbee took them on. 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
11: I'm Storm Tracker 6 meteorologist Katie Nicolau. Here with a look at your forecast. Today's going to be a sunny one in mid-Michigan with high temperatures in the low 60s. Tonight, mostly clear skies will help our temperatures cool into the upper 30s. Then for the day on Tuesday, we start a warm-up that'll continue into the middle of the week with highs in the mid-60s and mostly sunny skies.
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7: 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Tom Barrett stood up to his party when it mattered, because Tom Barrett stands for us. But William Lawrence calls himself a socialist, a radical political activist more extreme than

0: Any Michigan Democrat, Lawrence called repeatedly to defund the Lansing police, founded a radical environmental group that called to abolish prisons, and even raised bail money for domestic terrorists. William Lawrence is too dangerous for Michigan and unfit for Congress.
1: I'm Tom Barrett, candidate for Congress, and I approve this message.
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5: I'm Storm Tracker 6 meteorologist Katie Nicolau. Here with a look at your forecast. Today's going to be a sunny one in mid-Michigan with high temperatures in the low 60s. Tonight, mostly clear skies will help our temperatures cool into the upper 30s. Then for the day on Tuesday, we start a warm-up that'll continue into the middle of the week with highs in the mid-60s and mostly sunny skies.
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1: On a warm summer's evening, on a train bound for nowhere, I met up with a gambler. We were both too tired to sleep, so we took turns of staring out the window at the darkness till boredom overtook us. And he began to speak. He said, "Son, I've made a life

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1: Well, my daddy left home when I was 3, and he didn't leave much to Ma and me. Just this old guitar and an empty bottle of booze. Now, I don't blame him because he run and hid, but the meanest thing that he ever did was before he left, he went and named me Sue. Well, he must have thought that it was quite a joke, and it got a lot of laughs from lots of folks. Seems I had to fight my whole life through. Some gal would giggle and I'd get red, and some guy'd laugh and I'd bust his head. I tell you, life ain't easy for a boy named Sue. Well, I grew

teeth and we crashed through the wall and into the street, kicking and a gouging in the mud and the blood and the beer. I tell you, I've fought tougher men, but I really can't remember when. He kicked like a mule and he bit like a crocodile. I heard him laugh and then I heard him cussing. He went for his gun and I pulled mine first. He stood there looking at me and I saw him smile. He said, son, this world is rough, and if a man's gonna make it, he's gotta be tough. And I know I wouldn't be there to help you along. So I give you that name and I said goodbye. I knew you'd have to get tough or die. And it's that name that helped to make you strong. Yeah. He said, now you just fought one hell of a fight, and I know you hate me and you've got the right to kill me now, and I wouldn't blame you if you do. But you ought to thank me before I die for the gravel in your guts and the spit in your eye, cause I'm the that named you Sue. Yeah, what could I do? What could I do?

I think about him now and then, every time I try and every time I win. And if I ever have a son, I think I'm gonna name him Bill or George, anything but Sue. I still ain't that bad.

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10: I'm Storm Tracker 6 meteorologist Katie Nicolau. Here with a look at your forecast. Today's going to be a sunny one in mid-Michigan with high temperatures in the low 60s. Tonight, mostly clear skies will help our temperatures cool into the upper 30s. Then for the day on Tuesday, we start a warm-up that'll continue into the middle of the week with highs in the mid-60s and mostly sunny skies.
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6: 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Tom Barrett stood up to his party when it mattered, because Tom Barrett stands for us. But William Lawrence calls himself a socialist, a radical political activist more extreme than any Michigan Democrat. Lawrence called repeatedly to defund the Lansing police, founded a radical environmental group that called to abolish prisons, and even raised bail money for domestic terrorists. William Lawrence is too dangerous for Michigan and unfit for Congress.
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Overnight clear, low around 40, high around 70, and sunny tomorrow. 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

0: Jake and Neil McCoy on 94.1 Duke FM playing the Legends of Country, and I am Chris Tyler. Congratulations, Cindy Finch of Dansville. She's going to see the green take on the blue and spend $500 any way she wants because she was our green versus blue winner. 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
12: After a day full of sunshine, we'll continue to see clear skies tonight, which will really help our temperatures drop down into the upper 30s. Could see some patchy frost going into tomorrow morning, especially for those rural locations, but those temperatures will quickly rebound back into the mid-60s with plenty more sunshine. From Storm Tracker 6, I'm meteorologist Cole Engel.
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0: 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And I'm Chris Tyler on 94.1 Duke FM. 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
9: 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Now, Tom Barrett is serving Michigan in Congress, fighting to make life more affordable by lowering taxes for working families, making our communities safer by standing with police and stopping the flow of fentanyl. Tom Barrett stood up to his party when it mattered, because Tom Barrett stands for us. But William Lawrence calls himself a socialist, a radical political activist more extreme than any Michigan Democrat. 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William Lawrence is too dangerous for Michigan and unfit for Congress.
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And Chris Tyler, your Storm Tracker 6 forecast overnight. Clear, low around 40, high around 70, and sunny tomorrow. Right now, 62 at 94.1 Duke FM.

0: 94.1 Duke FM playing the Legends of Country and Chris Tyler. That's King George. I just want to dance with you. 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
9: After a day full of sunshine, we'll continue to see clear skies tonight, which will really help our temperatures drop down into the upper 30s. Could see some patchy frost going into tomorrow morning, especially for those rural locations, but those temperatures will quickly rebound back into the mid-60s with plenty more sunshine. From Storm Tracker 6, I'm meteorologist Cole Engel.
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0: I'm Gonna Get You, Eddie Raven on 94.1 Duke FM, Blame the Legends of Country. And I am Chris Tyler, 30 minutes of continuous music coming up in just a few minutes here on 94.1 Duke FM. 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
9: 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Instilled in Tom Barrett in the United States Army. 22 years of service. A helicopter pilot, a Iraq war veteran fighting for America. Now, Tom Barrett is serving Michigan in Congress, fighting to make life more affordable by lowering taxes for working families, making our communities safer by standing with police and stopping the flow of fentanyl. Tom Barrett stood up to his party when it mattered, because Tom Barrett stands for us. But William Lawrence calls himself a socialist, a radical political activist more extreme than any Michigan Democrat. Lawrence called repeatedly to defund the Lansing police, founded a radical environmental group that called to abolish prisons, and even raised bail money for domestic terrorists. William Lawrence is too dangerous for Michigan and unfit for Congress.
10: I'm Tom Barrett, candidate for Congress, and I approve this message.
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Overnight clear, low around 40, high around 70, and sunny tomorrow. 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

0: Little less talking, a lot more action. Toby Keith on 94.1 Duke FM playing the legends of country, and I am Chris Tyler. Congratulations, Cindy Finch of Dansville. She's going to see the green take on the blue and spend $500 any way she wants because she was our green versus blue winner. 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
7: After a day full of sunshine, we'll continue to see clear skies tonight, which will really help our temperatures drop down into the upper 30s. Could see some patchy frost going into tomorrow morning, especially for those rural locations, but those temperatures will quickly rebound back into the mid-60s with plenty more sunshine. From Storm Tracker 6, I'm meteorologist Cole Engel.
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0: 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And I'm Chris Tyler on 94.1 Duke FM. 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
8: 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Frisbee wrote the bill to stop that, and it passed the Michigan House. 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Frisbee has served the people of Calhoun County his whole life. 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

94.1 Duke FM playing the Legends of Country and Chris Tyler, your Storm Tracker 6 forecast overnight. Clear, low around 40, high around 70 and sunny tomorrow. Right now it's 60 at 94.1 Duke FM.

0: Schneier and Man, I Feel Like a Woman on 94.1 Duke FM playing the legends of country, and I am Chris Tyler. Thank you so much, my friend, for having us along this afternoon. 30 minutes of continuous music coming up next. Stephanie McCoy tomorrow morning at 6. And I'm back tomorrow afternoon here at 3. Have a wonderful evening.
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8: After a day full of sunshine, we'll continue to see clear skies tonight, which will really help our temperatures drop down into the upper 30s. Could see some patchy frost going into tomorrow morning, especially for those rural locations, but those temperatures will quickly rebound back into the mid-60s with plenty more sunshine. From Storm Tracker 6, I'm meteorologist Cole Engel.
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9: 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Well, we're jumping back into the legends of country. 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

But working on assembly line, the first year they had me putting wheels on Cadillacs. 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

The switch, all three of them come on. The back end looked kind of funny too, but we put it together, and when we got through, well, that's when we noticed that we only had one tail fin. About that time, my wife walked out, and I could see in her eyes that she had her doubts. 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So we drove uptown just to get the tags, and I headed to ride on down Main Drag. I could hear everybody laughing for blocks around.

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You might say I went right up to the factory and picked it up. It's cheaper that way.

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0: What time zone am I on? What country am I in?
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0: It's always on 5 in Margaritaville, come to think of it.
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2: After a day full of sunshine, we'll continue to see clear skies tonight, which will really help our temperatures drop down into the upper 30s. Could see some patchy frost going into tomorrow morning, especially for those rural locations, but those temperatures will quickly rebound back into the mid-60s with plenty more sunshine. From Storm Tracker 6, I'm meteorologist Cole Engel.
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